0: Hello.
1: Hey, it's me, Kirk. I need to speak to Bishop.
0: Sure. Hold on.
1: All right.
2: Hello.
1: Hey, I got some stuff I need to talk to you about. Lately, Pastor, I've been having all these crazy kind of dreams. It's hard to sleep. I can't eat. It's scary, you know?
2: I know what you mean.
1: I mean, ever since that Tuesday, seemed like life is getting real strange.
2: I hear you.
1: Shoot, anthrax, terrorist attacks, and I ain't even trying to get on no plane.
2: I feel you.
1: And you know, when I try to pray, there's this voice telling me that God's not real.
2: You know that's just the enemy.
1: Yeah, but you ain't feeling me.
2: No, son, I know just how you feel. See, just because I preach and teach don't mean I don't get scared sometimes.
1: Yeah, whatever, but you TD Jakes.
2: Well, then I don't make mistakes.
1: Well,
2: then let me tell you what's on my mind.

0: the debt of man.
1: The debt of man is paid by the blood.
0: By the blood.
1: But for the blood.
0: By the blood.
1: By the blood. But for the blood.
0: One more, can I say one more?

0: One more, one more.
1: By the blood, but for the blood.
0: One more, one more.
1: By the blood.
0: Sing it.
1: But for the blood.
0: Let me hear y'all sing it. By the blood. Yeah.
1: But for the blood.
0: We got a new one for you. Watch this. And now.

you who have been working in the vineyard for the Lord for what seems like a lifetime. You have dreamed and you've worked towards things that you wanted to accomplish for yourself. But somehow your biggest goals always seem to be just out of your reach. But the Lord told me to tell you that he knows who you are. Yes, he's seen your work, and he's also seen your tears. And he wants you to know today that you're not forgotten. He's here to reward you for all your faithfulness. For he said in his word that if you would delight yourself in him, he will give you the desires of your heart. In other words, not only will he give you what you need, but he promised to give you whatever you want. So don't get discouraged. Don't give up. Hang in there and prepare yourself for your blessing.

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Therefore, let us focus on him, the author and the finisher of our faith, the King of Kings and the Lord of Lords. And let us bless him today. Let us give him honor. Let us magnify him and lift him up, for he alone is worthy of all honor, of all glory, and of all praise. Lord, the kingdom is yours, and we bless

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Hallelujah.

This is na Jesus Christus da one di sa for loose we it's ala no to nanga pina lobby one we go na one serana tongo Bible gide one di de moro betre na any asrana tongo and we lazy na any da first book 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Ma, yeshi, ya a skrifi na any. 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We must therefore sektig, nanga sondu, lobby one. Enkelek, we must long give a sondu. We must long give a palasani. We must mantak nay give a sondu. Lobby wang. Mar Bible buku skrifi godoro. 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Lobby wang. Minanga you. Wo sondu. Dan yeshija ma if once ma sondu. That we abi once ma. 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We up one smart up the attack give we na a papa and that na Jesus Christus the one di de let up the rechtvaardig one the koning for glory the koning for koning the koning di no one smart no man taken crown and no one prince no de baka a koning disi ma ade a one angry koning for hemel na a ground chapo. Hallelujah lobby one. And na a papa disi, Jesus Christus, a wang di boom in the gado ai Bible buku taki, a wang di ego fes masra, nanga ala we know to, nanga we problema, and so a brudufu en a woroko that we free for the sondu disi. 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
1: Yeah, man, when I'm in Suriname, I listen to Radio Shalom. Boom, bang. Radical one.

is ever relevant. Yeah, we're gonna do this like every Adventist, Presbyterian, Pentecostal, Church of God, Apostolic, non-denominational.

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Keep your Bible in here. 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
0: Read your Bibles from Genesis to Revelation. To the Lord, I got my dedication. 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
1: One thing is certain. If you stick to the word, you will come back with a testimony. What God wants to give you in your life is not a healing. What God wants to give you in your life is not a job. What God wants to give you in your life is not money. What God wants to give you is the word of God in your spirit. It'll make you what it talks about. And you are shining. And you are shining by the power of the Holy Ghost. You are shining by the power of the Holy Ghost. You are shining and nothing can stop you. It is your season. It is your time. Nothing can hinder you. This is your time. This is your hour. Favor is yours.
2: This message is titled Seven Facts of the Higher Life.
3: Hallelujah. There are several important facts. And these facts are some of the biggest things in all the Word of God. The things that many Christians are ignorant of or just choose to overlook. The everyday quality of your life depends on you. When you are born again, it's your spirit that's born again. And that's the real you. That's your real person. How you live your life comes through your soul to your body. You know, you are a spirit. You have a soul. You live in a body. Your body is not you. Your soul is not you. You're a spirit. Like God is a spirit. That's what the Bible tells us. You're a spirit being. You have a soul. You live in a body. So when you're born again, that human spirit that is the real you is the one that is given eternal life, is the one that's born again. And then you start renewing your mind. Your mind is in your soul. Your mind is so important because it makes the decisions. It provides the information. Your will is in your soul. Your emotions are in your soul. And these are all expressed through your physical body. Are you following this? And so you can't just say, I'll do what I like. No, it depends on you. If you have the truth of God's word in your spirit and meditate on them with your mind, they will produce results in your soul and eventually control the acts of your body. But if you don't take the word of God into your spirit, even though you're born again, your unrenewed mind will control your body and you will live like you're not a Christian. So the quality of your life, your everyday life, depends so much on you. You are the creation of your own hands. That is to say, the way you are today is from you. The you that we see. For example, who chose the clothes you wore today? It was you. Who chose the way you were going to come to church? It was you. Who chose the food you would take today? It was you. But these choices are based on the emotions you have. They are based on the character of your personality, which is your handiwork. And that's why it's so important that you have the Word of God in your spirit. If you have the Word, it will produce for you the information, the enlightenment,